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0: 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Hope your weekend is going great. Thanks for taking us along. It's Lisa. And I've got Shania, Brooks and Dunn, Brian White kicking off the set next.
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0: Does it sound like this is our first rodeo? 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

Well, if you've always wanted to be a stuntman or stuntwoman, you must be comfortable falling at least 50 feet from a window, holding your breath for more than 30 seconds while thrashing underwater, driving a slalom course about 40 miles an hour in reverse, and enduring at least, 50 punches in a 3-minute simulated brawl. That's what they say the requirements are. Wow. I'll stick to playing music for you. I got another set. Chris Stapleton, Colin Ray on the way.

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11: Have you ever noticed that you mostly breathe through one nostril at a time? Even when you're not sick, even when your allergies aren't bothering you. The body actually switches the dominant nostril as frequently as every 2 hours while we're awake. That's according to Adam Taylor, an anatomy professor at Lancaster University in the UK. This alternating cycle is automatic. It's regulated subconsciously by the hypothalamus in the brain, he said. Your body does this to give each nostril a chance to rest and repair, so they don't get too dried out, which could make it easier for pathogens and inflammation to cause damage. Now, Taylor also said, studies suggest the left nostril may be more dominant, and when the right nostril is dominant, the body is in a more alert or even stressed state. Who knew? Pretty fascinating stuff. I'm Dr. Sanjay Gupta, helping you live a better life.
12: 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Really simple as can be. 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

0: We play the music you love. Cranking out another long set with Alabama. How about some little big town, a little day drinking? And Alan Jackson kicking it all off for you next.
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I remember when that song came out. Wow, what a song and a video. All the music you love, I've got more of that. Eli Young Band, Blake, Cody Johnson. How about a little Reba and Fancy kicking off the set for you next?

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14: Colleague of mine was telling me the other day about how their Instagram feed is filled with videos, most of them kind of funny, about how grandparents and friends tend to bulldoze new parents out of the way to get to see their baby. Now, as a dad of three daughters, I know how life really does become all about them the moment those kids are born. But I also know parents are still people, too, who need their own attention beyond being mom or dad. And moms, in particular in those early years, can feel especially invisible in the eyes of other people. So what can you do to stop contributing to what is known as maternal invisibility? Women we spoke to said these two things were the most helpful. When people stopped to ask how they could best support them, number one, or when they took the initiative to handle certain tasks that obviously needed to be done. I'm Dr. Sanjay Gupta, helping you live a better life.
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14: Making sure your kids get enough sleep. It's one of the most important things you can do for them as a parent, and yet it's often overlooked. Not only does sleep in the early years set the stage for mental and physical health, it also creates the foundation for how one sleeps later in life. That's according to the National Sleep Foundation. Now, that organization recommends 14 to 17 hours a night for newborns, 12 to 15 for infants, 11 to 14 for toddlers, 10 to 13 for preschoolers, and 9 to 11 for school-aged children. When it's age appropriate, start by talking to your kids about why sleep is important. It helps their body grow, helps their brains learn, helps their mood stay steady. Don't underestimate the importance of a routine. You can even narrate what you're doing step by step to help them along the way. I'm Dr. Sanjay Gupta, helping you live a better life.
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1: There's your ACM Entertainer of the Year right there. It's Cody Johnson. It's Lisa, Steve Warner, Low Cash, Joe DeMessina, kicking off a long set for you next.
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good girls. 'Cause I got myself a good girl. And some good old boys. Yeah, the boys round here drinking that ice cold beer. 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
0: 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I forgot about Monday. 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

0: playing all the music you love and a whole lot of it. Thank you for cranking it up. Lisa here with John Anderson and King George, kicking off a set for you next.
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the country hits that you know and love. Hey, it's Womack riding with you. Clint Black has got his new book out, Killing Time, Life and Music, and they are going fast. If you're thinking about picking up one, I would do so. Clint's coming up along with Alabama.

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Well, hey, speaking of Morgan Wallen, his album that comes from, I'm the Problem, still at the number 2 spot after a year. Pretty cool. Sammy Kershaw and Chris Young headed your way.

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0: He was recently cheering on his famous friend Kane Brown. That's a new bar that a lot of you haven't been to if you're going to Nashville for CMA Fest. Lord knows there are not enough bars on Lower Broadway. No, but the cool ones with the themes. My favorite thing when I walk through them is all the artists' artifacts, highlights of things they did. I know I'm a nerd like that, and a lot of you are too. Come on now. But Chris Young going to be opening a bar in Midtown. Still no word on a date on that yet, but I'll pass it along when I get that. Jordan Davis, Tim McGraw, and Montgomery Gentry, though, coming your way next.
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10: For the ninth year in a row, Finland has been named the happiest country in the world. That's according to the World Happiness Report put out every year by the Wellbeing Research Center at the University of Oxford in the UK. Two other Nordic nations, Iceland and Denmark, came in at numbers 2 and 3. Now, having spent quite a bit of time in these countries over my 2.5 decades as a journalist, I can tell you that this is not at all that surprising. There's an entirely different way of thinking in these countries. We before me, you might say. In other words, the mentality is less adversarial and much more, we're all in this together. One other interesting thing that came up was that no matter where someone lived, the more time they spent on social media, the less happy they were. Want to smile? It's simple. Put your phone away for a bit. I'm Dr. Sanjay Gupta, helping you live a better life.
0: 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All of your favorite country hits and more of a Montgomery Gentry coming your way. Garth Brooks, and I got one from Jordan Davis. Tim McGraw now with his song that he released. This was the last one he released as a single man. Here, She Never Lets It Go to Her Heart.

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0: 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The songs that never get old, energy that never runs out. 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
1: I was all but 22, I think, at the time. I'd been out on the road, lonely at night. And it'd been a while.

We got all your favorite country hits and more of them. You got Jack Womack. Let's see, I've got Restless Heart and Walker Hayes. They are all coming your way after David Lee Murphy.

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0: favorite country hits, and I got more of them. Jack Welbach starting your week off right. Oh, Cody Johnson going to be finally releasing his 16-track studio album, Banks of the Trinity. That's coming out the 26th of this month, and I believe there is a collaboration with Brothers Osborne on there. Right now, one of his fastest rising number ones, The Fall, is coming up along with Garth.
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0: We got all your favorite country hits and more of them. Morgan Wallen, Neil McCoy, they're all set to come your way. Right after Phil Vassar. This is Just Another Day in Paradise. How many of y'all can relate, especially on a Monday?
1: The kids screaming, the phone ringing.

that way. 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

0: 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All right, we've got the box office numbers in. The Sleep Detectives at number 5. Michael in there at number 3 with $21 billion. 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And Backrooms, $81.45 million. Definitely some dark movies this week. 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Alan Jackson's coming up. 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
19: 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But are they safe? And do they really work? Well, first, let's talk about actual magnesium. That's an essential mineral that is needed for more than 300 different processes in the body, according to one dietitian. And most people get enough of it simply from the foods they eat. Now, if you're not getting enough, there are a few different types of supplements you can try. But as always, you should talk to your doctor before starting any new medication or supplement, whether it's prescription or over-the-counter. Now, when it comes to the science, we looked into this, and I gotta say, there's not a lot of strong evidence that magnesium supplements will actually help you sleep. They might help you manage pain, they might help you lower your stress levels, or work to get your muscles to relax. And maybe it's those things then that help you get some better sleep. I'm Dr. Sanjay Gupta, helping you live a better life.
0: 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Sam Hunt, Alabama. We've got one from Faith Hill on the way after Alan Jackson.

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0: little bit of a rough weekend for Morgan Wallen. Yeah, did you hear about this? He went viral once again. No. He's not in jail this time. Famously flipping over his onstage piano during a concert in Denver. He was completely unable to hear the piano accompaniment. And he, well, yeah, you'll have to watch the video. But anyway, I think everybody's all right. We'll hear from him and 20 Cigarettes along with Toby Keith.
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16: 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And do they really work? Well, first, let's talk about actual magnesium. 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And most people get enough of it simply from the foods they eat. Now, if you're not getting enough, there are a few different types of supplements you can try. 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Now, when it comes to the science, we looked into this, and I gotta say, there's not a lot of strong evidence that magnesium supplements will actually help you sleep. They might help you manage pain, they might help you lower your stress levels, or work to get your muscles to relax. And maybe it's those things then that help you get some better sleep. I'm Dr. Sanjay Gupta, helping you live a better life.

0: All of your favorite country hits and more of them. Well, we are into June and the birth of flowers, honeysuckles and roses. 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We've got National Chocolate Macaroon Day. 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We'll remind you between now and then. Miranda Lambert in Little Texas coming up.
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8: A better life with Dr. Sanjay Gupta.
9: Eating a healthy diet is not only good for you physically, it can also keep your brain sharp as you age. According to a new study out of China, people who most closely followed the MIND diet slowed aging in key structures inside their brains by more than 2 years. The MIND diet is a combination of the Mediterranean diet, which we talk a lot about, and the DASH diet, which stands for Dietary Approaches to Stop Hypertension. All three of these diets are similar, but the MIND diet puts more of an emphasis on berries, beans, leafy green vegetables, fish, poultry, whole grains, olive oil, and nuts. You're not going to eat foods with a lot of saturated fat. We're talking cheese, butter, red meat, or anything fried. You really don't have to eat like this 100% of the time. That's the key. Just do the best that you can. I'm Dr. Sanjay Gupta, helping you live a better life.
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1: 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Drive safely, people. Beep, beep. And that's your Cumulus Toledo traffic.
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0: Goodbye. There's Carrie Underwood and Good Girl. Craig Vaughn with you in the studio. And check it out. A biotech company says it has developed a 3D printed artificial egg capable of hatching chicks, which could open the door to saving endangered birds or even reviving extinct species. Have you not seen Jurassic Park? What are you people doing? The system uses a specially designed membrane that allows oxygen to pass through, and this mimics natural egg conditions. So far, the technology has successfully produced chicks, but it's far away from having de-extinction capabilities. Yeah, that's what they thought in Jurassic Park.
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7: Southern Michigan corn and soybean planting still a work in progress. This is Michigan Ag Today News. I'm Andy Eubank. Corn and soybean planting nationally is moving quickly to completion, but there are regions behind schedule. That includes Southern Michigan.
8: Like most of Michigan, we were slow to the game planting-wise with that heavy rainfall. I would say we're approaching about 70% done, some more, some less, but we're certainly getting there.
7: That's Channel Seed technical agronomist Kayla Herendeen. She covers Michigan from Lansing south. Herendeen says what has emerged is mostly looking good right now.
8: Crop progress, a lot of crop that went in early sat in the ground for a long time, but it's starting to poke and approach those V1, V2 stages. We're not seeing as many emergence issues as I thought we might.
7: Get more helpful tips on side dressing nitrogen in the full Matt interview at MichiganAgToday.com. I'm Andy Eubank.
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0: 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And then I guess Billy Dean said, I could do better. And he did. 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

0: Dylan Scott can't have mine. Good Monday morning to you. Craig Vaughn in the studio. Here's an interesting story. I think this is kind of cool. The Netherlands is fighting cigarette butt litter by turning them into currency. One company is accepting cigarette butts as payment for a plate of, I can't say it, it's P-O-F-F-E-R-T-J-E-S, small Dutch pancakes, usually eaten with a lot of butter and sugar. Anyway, so yeah, they're taking, yeah, I guess you bring them enough cigarette butts and they'll give you some pancakes. The butts are bucks at a place called the Waste Bar. That's right. They can be bought for 20 cigarette butts. Will get you a plate of pancakes. Drinks are 10 and fruits and candies are 15. They also accept plastic, 15 pieces for, again, some more of those little pancakes. It's puffergies. I looked them up. They look delicious. I just can't say it.
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0: From their 1988 Southern Star album, that is Song of the South from Alabama. Good Monday morning to you. Craig Vaughn with you in the studio. And here's some good news if you're a music lover or a museum fan. Researchers at University College in London found that people who normally engage in arts and cultural activities may actually age more slowly. The study looked at more than 3,500 adults and compared their hobbies with changes in their DNA tied to aging, and the results were impressive. People who did arts activities at least once a week appeared to age 4% more slowly than people who rarely participated. Researchers say that's comparable to the benefits of weekly exercise. Activities include things like listening to music, reading, and going to museums. A professor behind the study said the arts should be viewed as, quote, a health-promoting behavior in a similar way to exercise, end quote.
1: 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And that's your Cumulus Toledo traffic.
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7: Partly to mostly cloudy through the day today with a high around 78 degrees. For tonight, down to 51, clearing and cool. And for tomorrow, sunshine with a lake breeze developing. And that will keep temperatures a little cooler with highs into the middle 70s. In the First Alert Weather Center, I'm meteorologist Ross Elliott.
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1: Checking out your roads. 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Beep, beep. And that's your cue.

Kenny Chesney with the good stuff. Craig Vaughn with you in the studio on your Monday morning. Here are the Dixie Chicks in Wide Open Spaces.

0: There's Luke Combs and Ain't No Love in Oklahoma. Well, if you haven't heard Riley Green's new song, Think As You Drunk, it samples Toby Keith, As Good As I Once Was at the end. And that's all thanks to Toby's family. Riley's team played the song for them, and they wanted to have...
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0: There's Garth Brooks and Papa Loved Mama. Good morning, Craig Vaughn with you in the studio. And rich people take you to their garage to show you the luxury cars that they take out for joyrides. Middle class people take you to their garage to show you their second refrigerator and tell you how much they saved on it. A new survey asked people to rank the biggest modern status symbols. And you may have one or two of them, or more, I guess, if you've really made it. So a high-end watch is number one. A luxury handbag at number two. The latest iPhone at number three. An at-home sauna at number four. Number five is a hot tub or pool, even a smaller soaking plunge pool. What about the blow-up pool? Check out designer shoes. A walk-in closet. There you go. You can get those sometimes in an apartment. Designer clothing, an electric vehicle, a backyard with an outdoor kitchen. There you go. Those are some of the things that say you've really made it. not your luxury car, not your refrigerator, but the walk-in closet.
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0: There's Toby Keith, a little less talk and a lot more action. Well, here you go. Here's a little bit of a conspiracy. Well, I don't know if it's conspiracy or not, but in the new trailer for Disclosure Day, Steven Spielberg addresses the audience and he says, quote, "This is a story about us, all of us, up against the most extraordinary event in human history. I used to say to myself, wouldn't it be wonderful if all of this were true? And now I'm thinking, wouldn't it be wonderful for people to know all of this is true?" There you go. Apparently it's hard to quote Steven Spielberg. And it's got some people thinking that the movie is actually a primer for a real announcement about the existence of aliens. Here are some of their online comments. "The timing of this is definitely not a coincidence. Why do I get the idea that this is a soft opening for actual Disclosure Day? This makes me feel like this is an actual reveal. The way he says all of this is true sounds like a disclosure in itself." There you go. Disclosure Day hits theaters June 12th and will most likely not be followed by any mind-blowing revelations. But, you know, that's good hype. Good job, Steven Spielberg. That's how you hype a movie up.
1: 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We have no major slowdowns or accidents. Drive safely, people. Beep, beep. And that's your Cumulus Toledo traffic.
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8: 98.3 It'll be partly to mostly cloudy through the day today with a high around 78 degrees. For tonight, down to 51, clearing and cool. And for tomorrow, sunshine with a lake breeze developing. And that will keep temperatures a little cooler with highs into the middle 70s. In the First Alert Weather Center, I'm meteorologist Ross Elliott.
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Does it sound like this is our first rodeo? 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
1: Checking out your roads. We have no major slowdowns or accidents. Drive safely, people. Beep, beep. And that's your Cumulus Toledo traffic.
0: The boys are back, and they're bringing the boot scooting right to you.
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0: 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Energy that never runs out. 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

0: Jason Aldean and Carrie Underwood, If I Didn't Love You. Good morning. Craig Vaughn with you in the studio. Well, next week is the Carolina Country Music Fest in Myrtle Beach. And if you're single and looking to mingle, there'll be a daily AI-assisted matchmaking event. For an hour a day, the Jack Daniels party tent will turn into a singles saloon. Those interested can sign up now and will be sent a questionnaire a few days before the event. AI will be used to pair people with the best match. Will AI matchmaking become the norm for music festivals? I don't know.
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0: Dustin Lynch and Chevrolet. Good morning. Craig Vaughn with you in the studio. And if you're graduating from college and your aunt says to you, well, it's all downhill from here, is that a bad thing to you or a good thing to you? Someone on social media asked, so when you hear it's all downhill from here, do you interpret that as things are getting worse or things are getting easier? They said, I believe the most common intent is that the situation is deteriorating. But the first thing I thought of was the opposite, like biking down a hill after pedaling to the top. The worst part is over with. 2,000 people weighed in, and in the end, 87% said they think it means things are getting worse. 13% said it means things are getting easier. A commenter said, quote, I think usually it's all downhill from here is a positive, as it implies you got past an uphill battle, but things are going downhill or going south are negative. I don't know. I always kind of thought that, too. I thought, you know, it's all downhill from here meant it was just going to get easier. Now I'm, like, confused at my own. I've said that here on the air several times. Hey, it's Thursday. It's all downhill from here. The weekend is around the corner. Because, you know, if you're at the top of the hill, walking or riding a bike or anything going down the hill is way easier, right? Am I right?
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6: When I first saw you, I saw love. 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

0: Ronnie Millsap. That would be number one, number 26 for the great Ronnie Millsap off his Greatest Hits Volume 2 album, 1985. Well, a 48-year-old man in Pennsylvania named Eric, we'll just leave it at Eric, can't say his last name, came home on Tuesday after drinking all night, and his wife, she was not happy. She told him their marriage was over. They yelled at each other, and he said, quote, "If it's over, I'll tear the house down." You guessed it. He went outside, climbed into an excavator, and began tearing into the house while his wife and two daughters were still inside. So, yeah, the wife called 911, and the police showed up before anyone could get hurt. But the damage to the house was pretty significant. A big chunk of the roof was torn down, and experts say the structural integrity is now in question. Meanwhile, Eric is facing several charges, including causing a catastrophe. I didn't know that was a thing. I love that. Eric could make money off a t-shirt with that. I caused a catastrophe. Reckless endangerment and disorderly conduct. His wife is planning to seek a protection from abuse order as well. And she should. Yeah, you can actually find video of it on CBS News Pittsburgh on YouTube.
1: 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We have no major slowdowns or accidents. Drive safely, people. Beep, beep. And that's your Cumulus Toledo traffic.
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5: It'll be partly to mostly cloudy through the day today with a high around 78 degrees. For tonight, down to 51, clearing and cool. And for tomorrow, sunshine with a lake breeze developing. And that will keep temperatures a little cooler with highs into the middle 70s. In the First Alert Weather Center, I'm meteorologist Ross Elliott.
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It is Chris King. Hello, my friends, and so happy to be back on the 98.3 Nash Icon airwaves. I can't tell you how happy and how great it feels. Thanks for joining me. Appreciate that. Cody Johnson in 10 minutes. Here's Martina, 98.3 Nash Icon.

Little girl used to swing right there. Still see her pink bow and her brown hair. She's in the big city now, but she still calls home.

0: Monroe's 98.3 Nash icon, the reigning ACM entertainer and male artist of the year, Cody Johnson. There's Dirt Cheap. Hello, it's Chris King. So happy to be back here at 98.3 Nash icon. Hope you're having a wonderful day, and thanks for being a part of mine. Appreciate that. Proud dad standing here. It was a beautiful day yesterday, not just weather-wise, but my oldest son graduated high school, and he is becoming a big boy right in front of my eyes. And yes, I cried. Here from Tracy Bird and Billy Currington after the break on Monroe's 98.3 Nash Icon.
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0: 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'Cause I got myself a good girl. 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

0: 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Hi, Chris King. How you doing? I am great. Hope you are too. Thanks for being a part of my day. Appreciate that. So happy to be back here at 98.3 Nash Icon. So many concerts coming to our area. Thursday, it's Darius Rucker at the Toledo Zoo Amphitheater. Luke Bryan has two shows at Pine Knob in July, and Tracy Lawrence coming to the Stranahan Theater in October. 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
3: It'll be partly to mostly cloudy through the day today with a high around 78 degrees. For tonight, down to 51, clearing and cool. And for tomorrow, sunshine with a lake breeze developing. And that will keep temperatures a little cooler with highs into the middle 70s. In the First Alert Weather Center, I'm meteorologist Ross Elliott.
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day, Potts Farm was a place to go. Load a truck up, hit the dirt road. Jump the barbed wire, spread the word. Light the bonfire and call the girls. King and the Can and the Marlboro Man. Jack and Jim were a few good men. 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Man, that talk is getting old. You better mind your business, man. Watch your mouth. Before I have to knock that loud mouth out. I'm tired of talking, man. Y'all ain't listening. Them old dirt.

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0: Monroe's 98 Three Nash Icon and Morgan Wallen. That's I'm the Problem. Hello, it is Chris King. The summer concert series at St. Mary's Park underway this Thursday. It's Lonnie Stump. Free music from 7 until 9, and the summer concert series in St. Mary's Park runs through August the 13th every Thursday from 7 until 9. 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
1: 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Thanks for joining me. Appreciate that. Get ready, y'all. Hank Jr. is coming to Pine Knob Friday, July the 17th. And Sammy Kershaw is going to be with him. 98.3 Nash Icon. 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
7: Generally partly to mostly cloudy as we continue through those afternoon hours. We'll be right around 78 degrees for the high. Overnight tonight, clearing a cool with a low down to 51. And for tomorrow, lots of sunshine anticipated with a high around 76 with that lake breeze in charge. In the First Floor Weather Center, I'm meteorologist Ross Ellie.
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0: 98.3 Nash Icon with Chris Stapleton. How you doing, my friends? I am great. It is Chris King. And again, and I've said it a million times, I know, but I am so happy to be back here on 98.3 Nash Icon. Speaking of Chris Stapleton, he will be at Ford Field on Saturday, August 8th, bringing his All-American Roadshow to the Motor City, and he'll be joined by Lainey Wilson. That is a show you do not want to miss. 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

0: 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Hi, it is Chris King. Hope you're having a wonderful day, and thanks for joining me. 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

0: 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Benny, there's been skill. 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
8: 98.3 It'll be partly to mostly cloudy as we continue through those afternoon hours. We'll be right around 78 degrees for the high. Overnight tonight, clearing a cool to low down to 51. And for tomorrow, lots of sunshine anticipated with a high around 76 with that lake breeze in charge. In the First Alert Weather Center, I'm meteorologist Ross Ellick.
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1: No, and today's just a reminder, 23 northbound at Monroe is reduced to two lanes that'll go through sometime this summer. If you're seeing anything where not accident or otherwise, let us know. That's your Cumulus Toledo right now traffic.

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comes his latest number one hit, Sleepless in a Hotel Room. What's going on? It's Megan Marie. Monday fun day, first day of June, new month. We're doing the thing. Randy Travis, Brad Paisley coming up right now. It's Carrie Underwood and Last Name.

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0: Brad Paisley, Alison Krauss, one of the saddest songs that is Whiskey Lullaby. And Brad Paisley has a new, it's kind of cool. It's a, I guess, a digital vault that he keeps adding new music to called The Tackle Box. So you might want to look that up if you're a big fan. I'm Megan Marie, George Strait, Reba. Got a couple of legends coming up.
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0: 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Right now, it's Reba.

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0: Hey there, it's Megan Marie making that Monday better with George Strait, Garth Brooks. Right now, it's Reba.
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2: Quiet ag markets to start the month, working both sides of unchanged. This is Michigan Ag Today's Monday Midday Farm Market Update. Fighting between Iran and the U.S. and other countries has resumed even with a ceasefire, and risk buying is back in the crude market, $7 higher. Wheat and bean oil have reacted higher, but beans are mixed and corn futures are lower, down a nickel and a half on July and September corn. July, 441 and a quarter. December now, 470, that's down an even nickel. Four and a quarter lower July beans, 1182 and a half, but Novi unchanged at 1190. And July wheat now 613 and a quarter, up 2 3/4. June live cattle, 248.45, up 20. June lean hogs down 37 at 95.47. And June class 3 milk, 19 cents up at 16.42. I'm Andy Eubank, Michigan Ag Today, timely, relevant, credible.
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0: Merle Haggard, Big City. What's up? 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Want to live longer? Sleep more. 6+ hours a night sleep will help you live longer. Just good luck getting it. Look, I'm a mom. I know how it is. It's a lot easier said than done. Got John Michael Montgomery coming up.
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1: I was all but 22, I think, at the time. 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

0: Langley, Riley Green, You Look Like You Love Me. Riley Green, new album coming out September 18th. And he said he wants to do more acting. Of course he does. He said his dream would be to do a remake of Varsity Blues. That would actually be pretty cool. I'm Megan Marie, got Martina McBride, Billy Currington coming up.
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0: Negro. I like it a little bit. I want some more of it. He's on the road this summer. Lots of big shows happening this year. So definitely be on the lookout for some great summer concerts. I'm Megan Marie Scott of McCreary. I got Wynonna coming up.
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0: Winona, no one else on earth, and she turned 62 over the weekend. I wasn't on the air Saturday, so I just wanted to wish her a happy belated birthday. Hey, it's Megan Marie. Thanks for spending the Monday with us. Doug Stone coming up.
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11: Recent survey conducted by Common Sense Media found one-third of teenagers prefer AI companions over humans for serious conversations. There's a term for that, social offloading. And experts we talked to warned that this habit could be stunting emotional growth, leaving an already isolated generation who came of age during the pandemic even less prepared for the messiness of human interaction. Sure, AI can help you polish whatever it is you're looking to say, but that sounds very human, right? It's the messiness that makes our interactions with each other so real. It's also what makes them so validating, help us to develop our confidence, our voice, our deep bonds with each other. Psychiatrists we talked to encouraged turning to family or friends when you're struggling to express yourself. They are keen to help. I'm Dr. Sanjay Gupta, helping you live a better life.
12: It'll be partly to mostly cloudy as we continue through those afternoon hours. We'll be right around 78 degrees for the high. Overnight tonight, clearing and cool with a low down to 51. And for tomorrow, lots of sunshine anticipated with a high around 76 with that lake breeze in charge. In the First Alert Weather Center, I'm meteorologist Ross Ellick.
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0: Dirk Bentley, a lot of leaving left to do. I'm Megan Marie. A lot of Americans not leaving this summer. 4 out of 10 Americans are not going to be traveling due to the high cost of fuel and flights. So almost half this year. You know what, though? I'm down with a little staycation. Pam Tillis, I got Jason Aldean coming up.
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0: It's Megan Marie, Jason Aldean, Colin Ray, Dustin Lynch on the way right now. One of my favorites from Pam Tillis. 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

0: 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It's Megan Marie. Hope you're having a great Monday, as good as a Monday can be. And we're making it better for you. Everybody from Brad Paisley to the Charlie Daniels Band coming up.
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8: A better life with Dr. Sanjay Gupta.
9: More and more people are using magnesium supplements to help them sleep. But are they safe? And do they really work? Well, first, let's talk about actual magnesium. That's an essential mineral that is needed for more than 300 different processes in the body, according to one dietitian. And most people get enough of it simply from the foods they eat. Now, if you're not getting enough, there are a few different types of supplements you can try. But as always, you should talk to your doctor before starting any new medication or supplement, whether it's prescription or over the counter. Now, when it comes to the science, we looked into this, and I gotta say, there's not a lot of strong evidence that magnesium supplements will actually help you sleep. They might help you manage pain, they might help you lower your stress levels, or work to get your muscles to relax. And maybe it's those things then that help you get some better sleep. I'm Dr. Sanjay Gupta, helping you live a better life.
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I go back, Kenny Chesney, and welcome to Monday afternoon. How you doing? I'm Brett Conner. Yeah. Checking in officially to hang out with you guys for a few hours. Tim McGraw right now.

0: Justin Moore, this is My Dirt. What's going on? Yeah, off of the coming off the weekend for here for this year Monday. And look, I know we want to get through it as quick as we can so that we can, you know, put Monday behind us because nobody likes a Monday. But hopefully it's going well for you. And this is Brett Connor. Hold on, hang tight, stay with me. Faith Hill coming up. Also Lee Bryce, just to name a couple. 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
13: A new month and a sell-off in grains and oil seeds to kick it off. This is Michigan Ag Today's Monday Closing Farm Market Report. Anticipating planting being near complete and a good corn and bean condition report from USDA today, markets were under pressure even with sharply higher crude oil futures with ramped up fighting between Iran and the U.S. July corn ended the day down 2 3/4, 444, and December 472.5, 2.5 cents lower. 6 cents off on July beans, 1180 3/4. quarters, and Novi 11.88 and three quarters, down a penny and a quarter. 1 3/4 off on July wheat, 6.08 and three quarters. June live cattle, 2.49 even, up 75. June lean hogs, 95.02, down 82. Late in trade, June class 3 milk, 16.30, up 7. I'm Andy Eubank, Michigan Ag Today, timely, relevant, credible.
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0: George Strait, check yes or no. Okay, go ahead and check yes or no on this question. You having a boy? Are you expecting? You having a boy? Maybe a girl? You don't have to check yes or no. I'm just getting into this thing that I found here about boys and how they birth better. Having a boy is apparently better for a pregnant woman's body than having a girl. A pregnant woman's immune responses are heavily affected by the sex of the baby that she's carrying, and when the baby is a girl, there is heightened inflammation that causes greater discomfort during pregnancy. Look at that. See what we're learning? It used to be considered an old wives' tale. Boys are easier than girls, but a growing body of research is suggesting that it may be true.
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0: Trisha Yearwood, the X's and the O's. Welcome to this here June 1st. Here we go. Wow, May was just, man, that was quick. Yeah, June. So what do we know about this month? Well, June is the third most popular month to get married. The birth flowers of June are honeysuckles and roses. Both flowers are symbols of all things relating to love, desire, generosity, and affection. June has three birthstones, three of them. Alexandrite, is that right? I'm not a birthstone aficionado. Moonstone and pearl. And June is also a month for food-related holidays. Now, of course, tomorrow, I don't know if you knew this, but it's happening. Tomorrow's National Rocky Road Day. June 3rd is National Chocolate Macaroon Day. And June 7th is Chocolate Ice Cream Day. I love the sound of all those.
1: 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Other than that, we're clear. 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That's your Cumulus Toledo right now traffic.
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8: It'll be partly to mostly cloudy as we continue through those afternoon hours. We'll be right around 78 degrees for the high. Overnight tonight, clearing a cool to low down to 51. And for tomorrow, lots of sunshine anticipated with a high around 76 with that lake breeze in charge. In the First Alert Weather Center, I'm meteorologist Ross Ellick.
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Won't be long. George Burge, welcome to Monday and a new hour full of all your favorite country right into Josh Turner. Long Black Train, Josh and his great big country voice.

0: Brad Paisley, remind me, and welcome. How you doing? I'm Brett Conner, hanging out for my afternoon shift, my show, my time together with you guys. 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
0: 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Special guests George Burge and Austin Williams will be there as well. The Toledo Zoo Amphitheater on Thursday, June the 4th. 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

0: Jordan Davis, I Ain't Saying, and hope your day's going well for here for this Monday. My name is Brett Connor, hanging out with you. I found this. I think it might help about stress. There are ways to combat stress that don't involve drugs, okay? Regularly eating breakfast, that's one. Getting enough sleep and exercising all make coping with stress that much easier. It's that simple. Three things. Eat your breakfast, get enough sleep, and exercise. Get out there and move around. This is from the Journal of American College Help, and I hope that helps.
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0: Jr. for you there, and Born to Boogie. Let's talk about comfort food for just a second. By the way, Brett speaking. Thanks so much for listening and hanging out here. Comfort food. Men and women approach comfort food a little bit differently. Researchers found that females prefer snack-related comfort foods like cookies or chips, and the males prefer meal-related comfort foods like macaroni and cheese or meatloaf. Females also feel guiltier about eating comfort foods compared to men. Also, while many women consider salad or vegetables comfort food, almost no men think the same way. I'm a guy, and I think that way.
1: 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If you're seeing anything or not, let us know. That's your Cumulus Toledo Right Now traffic.
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11: 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It reinforces the alignment, stability, and coordinated muscle activation that supports how your body moves, whether you're doing strenuous exercise or simply going about your daily life. This is according to Dana Santis, a strength and conditioning specialist. Even though you walk every day, Dana does say you can make small adjustments to immediately improve your walking mechanics. So, keep your rib cage stacked over your pelvis. 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Allow your arms to swing naturally in coordination with your legs. 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I'm Dr. Sanjay Gupta, helping you live a better life.
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13: It'll be partly to mostly cloudy as we continue through those afternoon hours. We'll be right around 78 degrees for the high. Overnight tonight, clearing a cool to low down to 51. And for tomorrow, lots of sunshine anticipated with a high around 76 with that lake breeze in charge. In the First Alert Weather Center, I'm meteorologist Ross Ellick.
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1: 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If you're seeing anything or not, let us know. That's your Cumulus Toledo Right Now traffic.
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0: Thomas Rhett, after all the bars are closed. I love that guy. I like his name. If I were his brother, I'd be Brett Rhett, right? Yeah, I like the sound of that. Maybe I'll steal that. No, I'll just stick with Brett Connor. Thanks so much for listening. Appreciate it. Hey, how about some birthdays today? If this first day of June is your day, happy birthday to you. Well, let's see. We got Amy Schumer. She's 45. Morgan Freeman. Morgan Freeman. All right, he's 89. Want to hear my Morgan Freeman imitation? Get busy, living. I'll get busy, dying. I need to work on it. Who else? Ronnie Wood of the Rolling Stones. He is 79. And Ronnie Dunn of Brooks and Dunn is 73.
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13: 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It reinforces the alignment, stability, and coordinated muscle activation that supports how your body moves, whether you're doing strenuous exercise or simply going about your daily life. 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I'm Dr. Sanjay Gupta, helping you live a better life.
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0: I feel like a woman. Well, not literally, of course. It might be kind of weird. Shania Twain for you. And how's it going? I'm Brett Connor. So glad you have us on. Here's some fun nonverbal ways that someone shows they love you, right? Just so you know, nonverbal ways that shows they love you. They make eye contact. They hold hands. They walk at your pace. Ooh, I need to remember that one. Anytime me and my wife go for a walk, I'm always like two steps ahead of her, and I got to stop doing that. They listen without interrupting. They wait patiently while you are getting ready. Okay, that's not me. I'm a guy. We never do. And you know someone loves you if they let you take the first bite off of their plate.
1: The right lane is blocked due to a fire, 280 northbound, just after the Greenbelt Parkway. Also an accident on the exit ramp, 475 westbound off-ramp to Douglas. Other than that, we are clear for this time of the rush hour. If you're seeing anything we're not, let us know. That's your Cumulus Toledo right now traffic.
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10: 98.3 Clear and cool tonight, lows near 50 degrees. Bright sunshine tomorrow, a warm afternoon, mid-70s, and we'll keep the sunshine the rest of the week as it warms up. Lower 80s on Wednesday, mid to upper 80s Thursday and Friday. From the 13 First Alert Weather Center, I'm Chief Meteorologist Jay Birschbach.
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We just never seem to like Mondays for some reason. Hopefully we can help with all of our great country. Alan Jackson right now.

0: Ooh, yeah, I like it. Love it. Jason Aldean. Eddie Oldbarstool. And coming off the weekend, I don't know, maybe you had a nice weekend. Maybe you had a few bar stool sit-downs, a couple of cold ones, and had a nice time. I hope so. Kept it safe. Of course, can't stress it enough. Never drink and drive. All right, we got plenty of ways to get home now with the rideshare programs. And even if you have to, maybe call a taxi. Do they still have taxis? I don't know. I'll have to double check.
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0: Oh, yeah, Mr. Mel McDaniel for you. Baby's got her blue jeans on, and so glad that you have us on. My name is Brett Connor. I got my blue jeans on. That's right. I love my jeans. And let's see. I also love my Kentucky Headhunters. Maybe you do, too. If so, that's what's coming up here on the other side. 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I hope this Monday is treating you well. I really do.
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9: 98.3. Clear and cool tonight. Lows near 50 degrees. Bright sunshine tomorrow. A warm afternoon, mid-70s. And we'll keep the sunshine the rest of the week as it warms up. Lower 80s on Wednesday, mid to upper 80s Thursday and Friday. From the 13 First Alert Weather Center, I'm Chief Meteorologist Jay Birschbach.
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0: Nate Smith and Bulletproof for you, and this is Brett Connor. That's me, and thanks so much for you hanging out with us. Me, you, and us. 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
0: There we go. Now we got some George Strait going for you, like promised. Write this down.

It'd be hard to make this music any better than it already is. Well, I guess we could add bacon. 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

0: Tim McGraw for you. And how's it going? My name is Brett Connor. This is interesting. Check this out. If you're into the alien thing, you know, all that that's out there. Well, it's almost impossible for aliens to visit Earth. Now, this according to the Georgia Institute of Technology. All right. Now, it's not that they might not exist. It's that they just can't get to our planet from theirs. Any alien civilization capable of visiting Earth would need to travel at least 4.25 light years from the nearest star system, a distance so immense that even optimistic predictions say the journey would take a century or more. How do they know aliens or you know, they could have really fast ships, right? Okay, anyway, back to the stuff that makes sense here. No single law of physics rules out interstellar travel. Oh, okay. But the weight of hundreds of extreme, often conflicting engineering requirements may make a crude voyage to Earth physically impossible, regardless of how advanced a civilization becomes. Interesting information there.
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11: If you're caring for an aging parent, you may feel quite often that you're alone in what you're doing. But you're not. Not by a long shot. According to a new report by the Pew Research Center, 10% of U.S. adults are caring for a parent over age 65. Millions more are caring for a spouse or partner 65 or older. Beyond the sheer numbers, this report, perhaps unsurprisingly, found a major difference in caregiver well-being between men and women. One psychologist we spoke to suggested thinking 5 years in the future and imagining where you are right now. Will you be glad you took something on, or regretful that you didn't? You also need to cut yourself some slack, he said, especially women. Don't try to shoulder all of the burden by yourself. You might need to ask for help before you burn out. You'll be so glad you did. I'm Dr. Sanjay Gupta, helping you live a better life.
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